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Blooded sway, treaties without looking for the words. For is the bed moving? For if we believe, if we believe orange, a letter of insult in a long half hour, wax, one in particular, snapped in two, removed. These are in fact representations, not figments of the imagination, but x-rays of reality. A pictorial map of the levels of energy generation within all objects, within all beings, within all voids. Blood in suede, a treatise.

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1: 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Massacro i Lazarun. Per massacro i Lazarun. Massacro i Lazarun. Massacro i Lazarun. Massacro i Lazarun. Massacro i Lazarun.
2: It is raining cats and dogs. Cats and dogs. It is raining cats and. It is raining cats and dogs. Cats and dogs. It is raining cats and dogs. Cats and dogs. Cats and dogs. Cats and dogs. Cats and dogs. Cats and dogs. Cats and dogs. It is raining cats and dogs. It is raining cats. Misty, you couldn't see your hand and hand and hand and hand and hand and your hand and hand. The weather.
3: Lovely weather is lovely weather is lovely weather. Lovely weather. Remember such a marvelous day for a long time. Oh yes, we had a nice day a fortnight ago. It was very, very, very, very, very hot. A thunderstorm. I was on my way back from town and had to take shelter at the foot The weather forecast is much as usual. Cool and overcast with occasional rain and fair intervals. It's too bad, isn't it? Cold and wind wet all
2: Rather cold.
3: It is cloudy.
2: Now it is raining. I find it rather cold.
3: It is cloudy.
2: Now it is raining. It is raining cats and dogs. The weather.
3: It looks unsettled, doesn't it? It is cloudy. It is cloudy.
2: Now it is raining. It is raining. It is raining cats and dogs. It is raining cats and dogs. It is raining cats and dogs. It is raining cats and dogs. It is raining cats and dogs.
4: First lesson.
5: Good morning, ladies and gentlemen. Ladies and gentlemen. Gentlemen. Good morning, ladies and gentlemen. And gentlemen. And gentlemen. And gentlemen. Gentlemen, ladies and good morning, ladies and gentlemen. Warning. This is our first lesson. Let me introduce myself. My name. My name is Johnson.
4: Johnson.
5: Let me introduce myself. My name is Johnson.
4: Johnson.
5: Johnson.
4: Is Johnson.
5: Johnson. William Johnson. Johnson. My name is James. And what is your name?
6: My name is Anthony Jones. Anthony Jones. My name is Anthony Jones.
3: What is the name of the
5: square?
6: It is called Trafalgar Square.
5: What is the name of your hotel?
6: It is called the Chester Hotel.
5: What is the name of this station?
6: It is called

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1: Old Vic, and Christopher Fry is the ladies not for burning at the Haymarket. I think those are the best things.
2: I don't think...
1: I know enough. This play is being performed. Pygmalion.
3: That's one of my favorites.
1: Just a second. I'll ring up the box office.

Lesson number two. Free time. I don't want to make money. I want free time. I don't want a steady job. I want free time. I don't want to have fun. I want free time. I don't want hobbies to fill my free time. I want free time. I don't want an art career anymore. I want free time. I don't want a vacation. I want free time to build a cabin, a sandcastle, a treehouse. I don't want better conditions. I want free time. I don't want freedom either. I want free time. I don't want free time if I have to take it or if someone is able to give it to me. Free time decides whether it happens to me and I appreciate it without deciding with transcendence. I don't like income, full automation, accompanied by imperatives. I like to stay poor, but with a lot of free time. Tension, deadlines, the awareness of greater powers that control me don't trigger me even if they touch my free time. Free time. Free time. Pause. Stop. Now your free time begins.